0: interrupting something.
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Have You Ever Been on the Other Side of the Shore? 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

welcome aboard once again Gregorio on the mic for the next 60 minutes to explore one more time the other side of the shore, D minor. First vinyl that is spinning, Bertagnini, Pisano, Merletti, Ulivi behind the project Indiana or Indiana Day. Obviously this is a remix. 1995 by Mr. Fabio Cozzi, 50% of Coru. Indiana, All I Need Is Love, Fabio Cozzi, remix, D minor begins, stay minor.

Indiana, All I Need Is Love Remix, Let's Continue, 1992, Digit International Records, Tony Dawson, Harrison, On Stage. While the original version dominated the global airwaves, we are hunting down the Italian release for this heavy Charisma remix. Hands in the air for Captain Hollywood Project, More and More Charisma Remix. 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

Captain Hollywood Project, More and More Remix, Let's Continue, Welcome Records 1993, Pure Italo Dance Heritage, coming from this label, on the vocals, Silvia Nikita. Opera Mix is on the B-side, it perfectly blends cinematic strings with a driving sunset bassline. 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

Nostradamus, l'ultima profezia, Let's Continue, 1996. This is an unbelievable pop dance crossover, spinning on this record in the background. Mauro Pilato and Max Monti took a classic Italian songwriting and songwriter and give their signature heavy club bounce. Antonello Venditti, prendilo tu, questo frutto amaro, Gangnam Club Remix.

Antonello Venditti, prendilo tu questo Frutto Amaro Remix Let's Continue, OG Tunes Records 1996, Jake Williams, the producer on stage. An Absolute Transient Team from 1996 by this producer, remixed in a deep rolling progressing touch by Jeremy Dickens. JX, There's Nothing I Won't Do, Red Jerry, Remix.

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JX, There's Nothing I Won't Do Remix, Let's Continue, Urban Records 1993, Klaus Dödinger on stage, German Techno Collide, U96 Meets, and Andy Dover, the remix to Any Grit and Cabba Crawl, better known as Bass Bumpers. 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

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We are in 2001, No Colors Records, e Luigi Giombini on stage that delivers this trancy track. Lesser known because it's an obscure gem, but really interesting. 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

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Fabrizio Pasquali, behind the project Sinus. 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

Sinus Blob Richie Remix, Let's Continue, 1996 Sound of the Bone Records. Luca Maurinaz, Davide Gaddia, Behind the Project, Maurinaz and Dr. D. This is an obscure gem from this label that give a raw, hypnotic, progressive energy and dreamy energy. 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

Maurinaz and Dr. D, Freedom, Lex Continue, 1999, BXR Records. Mauro Picotto on stage that work alongside with Gianfranco Bortolotti and Andrea Remondini to deliver this sharp, unmistakable electronic riff that reshaped global trance. This is Iguana, but this is a remix. Mauro Picotto, Iguana, Raff by Picotto, remix.

Amaro Picotte, Iguana Remix, Let's Continue, Italia Style Production 1995, Let's Go Back to Italy, Abaribi, Perro Gubinelli, Trivellato, Sacchetto, Marcolin, Gaffurini, The End Project, Aladino, Let's Flip, The Vinyl to the B-Side, and this is the last mix. Aladino, Stay With Me, Last Mix.

Paladino, Stay With Me, Let's Continue, We Are in 1995, Let's Inject Some Serious Analogical Energy Into This System, and this is a brilliant side project from the minds of the Blitz, Landone, Lobina, Presutti, behind the project CPU. Let's flip the vinyl to the B-side, and this is the result. 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

CPU, Power Generator, Remix, Let's Continue, Pump Out Records, 1995 One More Time, Boer Brothers on Stage, Bobby and Martin Boer. This is the last record in the background, where we close this sequence. Straight to the Netherlands, with the two brothers on the fourth floor, remixed in this rave happy hardcore treatment, courtesy of Chabetz. Two brothers on the fourth floor, Come Take My Hand, K&A, Extended, Rave, Blessed.

0: And this is the last record also for today. D minor and Seer. See you tomorrow, because tomorrow we have a 2 hours special show for Ferragosto. Really focus on summer season. Really long, because we put at last 35 songs, 35 vinyl. I remember you that beside the live version, you can also listen to the replays offered by this radio station. Gregorio, say hello to you. See you tomorrow. Stay on the other side. Stay on the credit side. Stay minor.
1: Stay on the other side. Stay on the credit side. Stay minor. 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